0: Retrouve Prune sur Instagram, Facebook, Twitter et YouTube. No's telling lies.
1: News telling lies, check the facts that they cover. News telling lies, check the facts that they cover. News telling lies, check the facts that they cover. And it's free fall of steam until it's backwards, motherfucker.

one pill, one kiss, one thrill, one drink, one pill, one kiss, one thrill, one drink, one pill, one kiss, one thrill, one drink, one pill, one kiss, one thrill, one drink, one pill, one kiss, one thrill, one drink, one pill, one kiss, one thrill, one drink, one pill, one kiss, one thrill, one drink, one pill, one kiss, one thrill, one drink, one pill, one kiss, one thrill, one drink, one pill, 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drink, one pill, one kiss, one thrill, one drink, one pill, one kiss, one thrill, one drink, one pill, one kiss, one thrill, one drink, one pill, one kiss, one thrill, one drink, one pill, one kiss, one thrill, one drink, one pill, one kiss, one thrill, one drink, one pill, one kiss, one thrill, one drink, one pill, one kiss, one thrill, one drink, one pill, one kiss, one thrill, one drink, one pill

when you lock in with each other like that, then we were right close, and you know you had eye contact with each other, and you heard each other. And that's the way you just lock into it, you know. And once you locked into it, you had it going. When the horn started to hit, then you thought big band. And you just, to me, that was, hey, hit with the band, and that made the whole thing sound like it was exploding, you know.

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And that music was the basis, really the basis for all jazz rock almost, you know? And the drum parts were what we flipped out on, as much as anything. The way the drums, bass, guitar, keyboards, and vocals all work together, interlocking, you know? So I think that they were the music, you know? 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

field that I ran on. 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Hotel 2 Fox all for me. They told me I'm the player of the year. And he ain't lying, I can win that battle. I'm on the team, on me. Why's got a Barney team on me? Leap back to the red tag by my creed. 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I was gonna say something else. So did he got no one in here?

Read Marcus Aurelius, these particular things as what is it in itself? What is its nature?

One more day, Rasa Kakan Pike, Mano Tuai, Koyo Banyu Sheng Sumang, Kadang Panchen Ralancha, Amargo Kno Pashe, Kadang Lancha, Margo Banjir, Netalos, Koyo Mingye, Sing Panting Ojo Kwate, Lan ojo melintir, ayo makario boleh mening.

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You know, it all starts out with a big fat fucking world of no. Don't play that game. You'll get fat thighs. 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Your crush don't count. Laughing about your infatuation with the principal's daughter. You can't swim like that. Chess is for boys. 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You gotta be a good girl. Young ladies don't act like that. Cross those legs. 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

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And people start looking at you different, but you better look me in my eyes, buddy, because I was your friend last night. 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

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Nearly 20, and yet I still care and feel like the unpopular kid in the playground begging for your attention. 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
1: 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Let's go. Let's go. Let's go. Let's go. Let's go. Let's go. Let's go. Let's go. Let's go. Let's go. Let's go. Let's go. Let's go. Let's go. Let's go. Let's go. Let's go. Let's go. Let's go. Let's go. Let's go. Let's go. Let's go. Let's go. Let's go. Let's go. Let's go. Let's go. Let's go. Let's go. Let's go. Let's go. Let's go. Let's go. Let's go. Let's go. Let's go. Let's go. Let's go. Let's go. Let's go. Let's go. Let's go. Let's go. Let's go. Let's go. Let's go. Let's go. Let's go. Let's go. Let's go. Let's go. Let's go. Let's go. Let's go. Let's go. Let's go. Let's go. Let's go. Let's go. Let's go. Let's go. Let's go. Let's go. Let's go. Let's go. Let's go. Let's go. Let's go. Let's go. Let's go. Let

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Clash, get wrapped like hash in a Rizzler. I raise the levels like tracks on a mixer. Pound on the ground till the cracks and the splinter. Till the impact, measure max on a Richter.

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I raise the levels like tracks on a mixer. Pound on the ground till it cracks in a splinter. Till the impact measure max on a Richter. 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I raise the levels like tracks on a mixer. Pound on the ground till it cracks in a splinter.

0: skid. 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I raise the levels like tracks on a mixer. Pound on the ground till it cracks in a splinter. Till the impact measure max on a Richter. 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Clash, get wrapped like hash in a Rizzler. I raise the levels like tracks on a mixer. Pound on the ground till it cracks in a splinter. Till the impact measure max on a Richter. 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
1: dropping in, you're coming, I'm waiting, I can see you, but I can feel you, I can feel you, you're all over, you're all over. Higher dose life, dose life.

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0: Electro Bamako, une heure de vie à l'africaine, tous les vendredis, 20h-21h, sur Prune.
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Either one will prove that we're socially in apathy. What's left to lose? Still afraid of what we love, and that's a heavy truth. 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Blood calls blood, were we ever bleeding off? I could never show you more than the beauty in yourself. Falling short cause we don't love ourselves. Emotion is contagious, see the domino effect flourish. It takes courage to try and find some inner peace. It takes courage to recognize our own flaws. Honestly, the honesty's the only thing to say. Profit from our illness, human resources opaque. Find another way, cause the pressure got us choking. 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I'm an addict, addicted to my bad habits. 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I'm an addict, addicted.

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0: This is the hottest house. And this is the hottest party. And I am the hottest, hottest, hottest, hottest, hottest, hottest, hottest bitch.

0: It's my future on the line. 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

one. Who don't love you? You know it's hard when you love someone. Who don't love you? You know it's hard when you love someone. 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